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1: I think it's true for everyone that sometimes canceled plans are the best plans. 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
1: 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I don't believe that's outrageous. 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
1: 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Mm. No, thank you. And finally, this is my favorite. An alien spaceship abducted me. Well, I don't think that's outrageous.
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1: If an alien spaceship abducted you, of course you can't make it. It just makes sense.
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10: Making sure your kids get enough sleep. It's one of the most important things you can do for them as a parent, and yet it's often overlooked. Not only does sleep in the early years set the stage for mental and physical health, it also creates the foundation for how one sleeps later in life. That's according to the National Sleep Foundation. Now, that organization recommends 14 to 17 hours a night for newborns, 12 to 15 for infants, 11 to 14 for toddlers, 10 to 13 for preschoolers, and 9 to 11 for school-aged children. When it's age appropriate, start by talking to your kids about why sleep is important. It helps their body grow, helps their brains learn, helps their mood stay steady. Don't underestimate the importance of a routine. You can even narrate what you're doing step by step to help them along the way. I'm Dr. Sanjay Gupta, helping you live a better life.

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1: 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If you are looking for the perfect present for the graduate in your life, don't even bother Googling, because they're going to give you things like bean bags and water cups.
2: Oh,
1: like they need another water cup.
2: Yeah.
1: So I decided to come up with my own realistic group of graduation gifts.
2: Okay.
1: Like a planner. This is important because you're not going to be scheduling all their appointments anymore.
2: Oh,
1: they're going to have to do it.
2: Yeah.
1: They're going to have to keep track of their schedule.
2: Mm-hmm.
1: A script. Just write them out a simple script for making things like doctor's appointments, adult appointments.
2: Yeah.
1: Because if you've ever seen a child try to schedule their own doctor's appointment,
2: mm-hmm.
1: it's actually kind of scary.
2: Oh,
1: how about this? A course on cleaning. I really don't feel like that needs any more explanation. A phone charger. Phone chargers are very important because if they do go away to school or just move out and start their careers, they're not going to be able to steal yours anymore.
2: Yeah.
1: So go ahead and give them their own. Mm. Or if you want to play it safe, which I totally understand, cash.
2: Oh.
1: Cash always fits.
2: Yeah.
1: No matter the denomination.
2: Mm.
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0: It's amazing over time how status symbols have not really changed that much.
2: Yeah.
0: For example, modern status symbols still are like high-end watches.
2: Oh, okay.
0: I don't wear watches, so there's that. Luxury handbags.
2: Okay.
0: I don't feel like holding one of those.
2: Yeah.
0: The latest iPhone.
2: Oh.
0: Chris is nowhere near.
2: No. I'm way, way behind.
0: Yeah. Right. Yeah. At-home saunas.
2: Mm-hmm.
0: I don't have room for that.
2: No.
0: Designer shoes.
2: Oh.
0: I'm too lazy and I like to be comfortable. Electric vehicles.
2: Oh.
0: I can't afford one.
2: Mm.
0: You know what? But on that same note, you know what is a modern status symbol to me?
2: I don't know.
0: If you can fill your car up at the gas tank without even having to look, I mean, how does it feel to live on the other side?
2: Yeah.
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1: This is the Liz and Chris Rewind on Wormwood 3.3. We've said it before, dating is hard. Mm-hmm. And you feel like no matter what app or website you look at, it's the same people over and over.
2: Yeah.
1: These are usually serial daters.
2: Okay.
1: So I have to give this one man an ounce of credit.
2: Okay.
1: He actually decided that he wanted to meet women and he wanted to meet different women.
2: Okay.
1: So he did. Well, I think it's pretty genius. He bought 20 tickets to the Devil Wears Prada 2.
2: Huh?
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1: Most women do want to see The Devil Wears Prada, too. 20 different shows. I mean, the man's now seen the movie 20 times. 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
1: 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He looked for different ways to meet women. Mm. However, I mean, that had to cost a lot of money.
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2: Yeah.
1: I mean, he could have done this so much easier, so much cheaper. Huh? All you have to do is go to Target. Oh. The women are there, and we're already looking for things we don't need. So you're in, pal.
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0: Yes.
1: Reducing stress, reducing anxiety, exercise, improved mood, increased focus, better sleep. And here's the weird one. Walking around outside by yourself can actually reduce loneliness.
0: What?
1: That makes no sense to me at all.
0: No.
1: But this is not true for me. I am not one who likes nature, if you will.
0: Yeah.
1: It gives me nothing but anxiety because, well, if I go, you know, let's say for a hike and I take a wrong turn, how am I going to get back to my car? Right? And if I get sweaty outside and it's always humid out there, hello, if I see, like, I don't know, something that lives in nature, a wild animal, well, that's going to give me a heart attack.
0: Wow.
1: So how is that reducing my stress, Chris?
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0: Look, online dating is rough.
2: Uh-huh.
0: You need to remember that. And if you're out there in the dating world, not everybody's going to like you.
2: Uh-huh.
0: It's a sad truth, but it happens. So don't go as far as this man. He says that he spent $50,000 on plastic surgery just to change his face.
2: What?
0: He says that women were ignoring him on Tinder, so he felt this was the only way that he could get attention.
2: Wow.
0: And there are some scary sounding surgeries. Eye alteration procedures, cheek fat removal surgery,
2: wow.
0: Facial liposuctions. It's just so overwhelming. I mean, 50 grand to change your face.
2: Wow.
0: And I know your mama told you, if they don't like you for who they are, for who you are,
2: yeah.
0: then walk away.
2: Mm-hmm.
0: And if you really want to catch women's attention, pal,
2: yeah.
0: I mean, some women just, you know, put out there that you have access to $50,000 to waste on plastic surgery.
2: Oh, yeah.
0: Or, if you know, you could always post a picture of you vacuuming. Trust me, women will notice that.
3: 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I said you're holding back. 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

0: just in case you missed the show during the week.
1: 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Man, can I relate to this story? Many people around us think they know more than they actually do. Oh, yeah. Most people assume they have all the information they need to make an important decision, even when they're hardly informed at all. Mm-hmm. This is according to a report I found yesterday, and it's the reason why people so often think they're right when they couldn't be more wrong.
0: Right.
1: They're missing key information they really need. The researchers call it illusion of information adequacy. Wow. Which is basically thinking you know, but you don't really know, and you don't know that you don't know.
0: Right.
1: See, we have a few people like that around here.
0: Oh, yeah, we do.
1: Like the boss and the assistant boss, also known as doofus number one and doofus number two.
0: So much easier.
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0: Brittany, before you go, there's something I want you to have.
1: Oh, it's beautiful. 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
0: Yeah, yes it is.
1: But I thought the old lady dropped it into the ocean in the air.
0: Well, baby, I went down and got it for you.
1: Aw, you shouldn't have.

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1: I think it's true for everyone that sometimes canceled plans are the best plans.
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1: So these are some of the, well, they're calling them the most outrageous excuses for canceling plans.
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1: I don't want to go. I don't believe that's outrageous. I believe that's just up front.
2: Yeah.
1: I'm too old to go.
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1: 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I'm sorry, but I have. I love this one. 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
1: No, thank you. 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An alien spaceship abducted me. Well, I don't think that's outrageous.
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1: If an alien spaceship abducted you, of course you can't make it. It just makes sense.
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2: So these are some of the, well, they're calling them the most outrageous excuses for canceling plans.
3: Okay.
2: I don't want to go. I don't believe that's outrageous. I believe that's just up front.
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2: 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I'm sorry, but I love this one. 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
2: Yeah, my mom always needs me. Mm. No, thank you. And finally, this is my favorite. An alien spaceship abducted me. Well, I don't think that's outrageous.
3: Really?
2: If an alien spaceship abducted you, of course you can't make it. It just makes sense.
3: Sure.
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11: Breast cancer is the most common cancer among women in the world. And according to a new study out of the University of Washington School of Medicine, an estimated 3.5 million cases a year are expected by 2050. Now, the good news is we've gotten so much better at screening, earlier detection, and cutting-edge treatments in many countries, including here in the United States. But even here in America, Black women have a death rate from breast cancer that is 40% higher than white women, a disparity that exists despite our world-class treatment infrastructure. So what can you do to lower your risk? Eat less red meat? Try your best to manage your blood sugar and your weight? Exercise is really important. Cut back on drinking, quit smoking. And remember this, you should start getting mammograms. At what age? 40. That's when you should start. I'm Dr. Sanjay Gupta, helping you live a better life.
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